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It's one, two, three, take my hand and come with me, because you look so fine that I really wanna make you mine. Really wanna make you mine. 4, 5, 6, come on and get your kicks. Now you don't need a

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0: 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Someday, Wednesday, most of the
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That's what I said. Playing what we want.

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Hey, hey, hey. Playing. I what we want.

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9: From the TDS Fiber Traffic Center, Jack Traffic.
10: Eastbound I-84 this morning. Now running nice and smooth, 14 minutes from the Napa Marketplace exit to the Flying Y, Chinden 2026 right now. 24 minutes from the Caldwell exit all the way through to Eagle. And running about 18 minutes right now from Middleton to Eagle via Highway 44 and State Street. Southbound Eagle right now looking good, 12 minutes to get you to the interstate. 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
2: So far, a fairly pleasant drive in from eastbound 94 from the Caney County area to the Flying Y right now, just 15 minutes from the Napa Marketplace exit. We also have about 32 minutes from the Caldwell exit to Eagle Road via Chinden 2026 right now, Highway 44 State Street. 26 minutes to get you from Middleton to Eagle. Headed from Eagle to the interstate right now, southbound Eagle Road, 12 minutes. Strong coverage at home and a nationwide 5G network for everywhere life happens. 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
1: From the TDS Fiber Traffic Center, let's check Jack traffic.
2: So far, a fairly pleasant drive in from eastbound 94 from the Caney County area to the Flying Y right now, just 15 minutes from the Napa Marketplace exit. We also have about 32 minutes from the Caldwell exit to Eagle Road via Chinden 2026 right now, Highway 44 State Street. 26 minutes to get you from Middleton to Eagle. Headed from Eagle to the interstate right now, southbound Eagle Road, 12 minutes. Strong coverage at home and a nationwide 5G network for everywhere life happens. 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
2: From the TDS Fiber Traffic Center, Jack Traffic.
3: Eastbound I-84 right now, Napa Marketplace exit to the Flying Y is just 27 minutes, though you do have some stacking up starting around Garrity as that traffic is offloading, and then a little bit of 10 mile as well. We do have a reported accident on eastbound I-84 past the Flying Y there at exit 50 on the right shoulder before you approach the off-ramp for Cole Road and Overland there. Chittenden 2026 right now, 45 minutes to get you from the Caldwell exit to the Eagle intersection. A lot of traffic building up around Middleton Road and Star right now, so just heavy flow right there. 29 minutes to get you from Middleton to Eagle via Highway 44 and State Street. 15 minutes from Eagle southbound to the interstate. Stop fighting slow Wi-Fi in your own house. 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
1: Let's get a Jack traffic update from the TDS Fiber Traffic Center.
2: Eastbound I-84 right now, Napa Marketplace exit to the Flying Y, 38 minutes. A lot of traffic actually around the Marketplace exit as we speak here, so starting to slow there all the way through Garrity. A little slow getting through there, especially Meridian Road, but other than that, it's looking pretty good here. Chinon 2026, 42 minutes right now to get you from Caldwell to Eagle. We've got pretty big buildup of traffic right before the Eagle intersection there. Highway 44, State Street, 32 minutes to get you from Middleton to Eagle Road. And if you're trying to get to the interstate from Eagle right now via southbound Eagle Road, 17 minutes. Bring your home into the future with the full fiber internet. 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
1: From the TDS Fiber Traffic Center, let's check Jack traffic.
2: Eastbound I-84 right now, Napa Marketplace exit to the Flying Y, 38 minutes. A lot of traffic actually around the Marketplace exit as we speak here, so starting to slow there all the way through Garrity. A little slow getting through there, especially Meridian Road, but other than that, it's looking pretty good here. Chinon 2026, 42 minutes right now to get you from Caldwell to Eagle. We've got pretty big buildup of traffic right before the Eagle intersection there. Highway 44, State Street, 32 minutes to get you from Middleton to Eagle Road. And if you're trying to get to the interstate from Eagle right now via southbound Eagle Road, 17 minutes. Bring your home into the future with the full fiber internet. 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
1: Let's get a Jack traffic update from the TDS Fiber Traffic Center.
2: Eastbound I-84 right now, slow and steady, 28 minutes from the Marketplace exit to the Flying Y. We do have that accident still on the right shoulder before the Garrity exit. We also have a lot of slowing coming off of the 10 mile exit and Eagle exit. So as you approach Meridian, it is pretty slow right now. Caldwell to Eagle via Chinden 2026 right now, 35 minutes. Highway 44, State Street, Middleton to Eagle, 29 minutes. And right now, southbound Eagle's looking pretty good, 17 minutes from Eagle to the interstate. Fast, reliable speeds with straightforward pricing. 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
1: From the TDS Fiber Traffic Center, let's check Jack Traffic.
2: Eastbound 94 here, a late this morning commute, 24 minutes from the Napa Marketplace exit to the Flying Y. 32 minutes from the Caldwell exit to the Eagle intersection on Chinon 2026. And Highway 44, State Street, Middleton to Eagle, 29 minutes. We do have an accident, Overland Road and Eagle. So just south of the intersection there on Eagle Road is that accident. So it's causing quite some delays around that intersection. Your neighbors have upgraded. What are you waiting for? 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

KJOT Boise, broadcasting live from the back of a former Denny's. 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
4: Westbound 94 this afternoon, moving nicely right now. 7 minutes between the Gowan Road exit and the Flying Y. Coming out of downtown Boise, you're going to get about 6 minutes right now to get you to the Flying Y. So good coming out of downtown, Flying Y to the Nampa Marketplace exit, 17 minutes. So just getting started, your afternoon commute is looking good there on the interstate. Highway 20, 26, 30 minutes from Eagle to the Caldwell exit and Highway 44 right now. We got 25 minutes from Eagle to Middleton. 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
2: Things have already picked up here on your afternoon commute. Westbound I-84, Gowan Road to the Flying Y, 14 minutes. Downtown on your way to the Flying Y here, 6 minutes to get you there to the merge. Once you get there, Flying Y to the Nampa Marketplace exit, 19 minutes. So it's flowing pretty good out there on the interstate right now. Chinden 2026 from Eagle to Caldwell right now, 32 minutes. So it's pretty good for this time in the afternoon as well. 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

0: 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Broadcasting live from a dumpy little building next to another one just like it. 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Well, I can say,
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6: Things have already picked up here on your afternoon commute. Westbound I-84, Gowan Road to the Flying Y, 14 minutes. Downtown, on your way to the Flying Y, here's 6 minutes to get you there to the merge. Once you get there, Flying Y to the Nampa Marketplace exit, 19 minutes. So it's flowing pretty good out there on the interstate right now. Chinden 2026 from Eagle to Caldwell right now, 32 minutes. So it's pretty good for this time in the afternoon as well. Highway 44 and State Street to Middleton from Eagle right now, 25 minutes. 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
2: A little messy out here on your afternoon commute. Westbound 94 from the Gowden Road exit to Flying Y, 20 minutes heavy traffic between Broadway and the Flying Y itself. May have an accident out there. Not sure on that just yet. Downtown Boise to the Flying Y, 11 minutes slow coming out of the merge there with I-84 and 184 and the Flying Y to Napa Marketplace exit, 24 minutes right now. Slow going in between, obviously, some stop-and-go traffic. Now, eastbound I-84, we do have a pretty serious accident right now. Multiple vehicles. It's right past the Garrity exit by the Robinson Road overpass there. So vehicles in the middle of the first three lanes. So it's going to be a minute there. Eastbound I-84 right now is going to be a mess here for the rest of this afternoon. I can just kind of see that. Chinon 2026 right now, trying to get you from Eagle to the Caldwell exit. You're looking at about 32 minutes right now. Highway 44, State Street, 28 minutes from Eagle to Middleton.
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3: Let's get a Jack traffic update from the TDS Fiber Traffic Center.
4: Westbound 94 right now, moving pretty slow. Gowan Road exit to the Flying Y, 19 minutes. Heavy traffic between Vista, Overland Road area, all the way through to the Flying Y. Coming out of downtown right now, looking at about 10 minutes to get you from Front Street there in Capitol all the way to the Flying Y. Heavy coming out and slow of the merge in 94 there. Once you get past that Flying Y on to Napa, a market exit, we've got about 36 minutes right now. Heavy traffic right there at Eagle Road. It starts to really slow down, and it's pretty slow all the way through. They have cleaned up that eastbound accident right there past Garrity, but that has backed up traffic quite a bit. So both east and west, pretty slow right now this afternoon. Chinden 2026, 35 minutes from Eagle to the Napa or the Caldwell exit there, and Highway 44 State Street, 30 minutes from Eagle to Middleton right now. 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
1: From the TDS Fiber Traffic Center, let's check Jack traffic.
2: Westbound 94 right now, moving pretty slow. Gowan Road exit to the Flying Y, 19 minutes. Heavy traffic between Vista, Overland Road area, all the way through the Flying Y. Coming out of downtown right now, looking about 10 minutes to get you from Front Street there in Capitol all the way to the Flying Y. Heavy coming out and slow of the merge 94 there. Once you get past that Flying Y on to Nampa Market exit, we've got about 36 minutes right now. Heavy traffic right there at Eagle Road. It starts to really slow down and it's pretty slow all the way through. They've cleaned up that eastbound accident right there past Garrity, but that has backed up traffic quite a bit. So both east and west, pretty slow right now this afternoon. Chinden 2026, 35 minutes from Eagle to the Napa or the Caldwell exit there. And Highway 44, State Street, 30 minutes from Eagle to Middleton right now. 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